Casey Jones said before he died, two more trains that he wanted to ride. The farmer asked him, what could that be? He said, the Southern Pacific and the Santa Fe. Santa Fe, oh, the Santa Fe. Southern Pacific and the Santa Fe. The oldest boy come running home from school. He was hollering and crying like a doggone fool. Hush your mouth and don't you come here with that. You got another daddy on the same track, on the same track. You got another daddy on the same track. Casey Jones' wife, she got the news. She's sitting on the bed buckling up her shoes. Told the children to hush your crying. You got another daddy on the same line, on the same line. You got another daddy on the same line. Casey Jones said before he died, fixed the train so the bums can ride. To ride

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The whistle blowed and the bell is rung. 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He's dead and gone. 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

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Different reasons for jealousy.

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Suck. You like to suck breast too much. Suck. You like to be sucking all the rau rau too much. Suck. See.

Tonight's soloists are Yo-Yo Ma and Robert McFerrin performing the Musette by Johann Sebastian Bach. Please, yes. Can we get on with it? Thank you. Play it then, would you? Give me my note. Thank you. I appreciate that. 1, 2, 3.

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Was the night before Christmas, and all through the house, not a creature was stirring, not even a little mouse.

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0: And I know history has proven told that Ethiopia is the cradle of civilization. Ethiopia is the incubator of the earth where life has first started to exist from. And I also know Ethiopia as our ancient Christian kingdom from the year 4475 BC, that's before Christ, before any Western side ever knew anything of civilization or anything of Christianity. And I know even Revelation 5 has shown upon his vest and upon his ties. It was written, Kings of Kings and Lords of Lords. They were none before him, and there shall be none after. For he is the conquering lion of the tribe of

murder. They hold him, he wouldn't stop. Murder, I start to bawl, but the man wouldn't stop kicking me at all.